0: Southern. What yeah. What they have over there?
1: A small patch.
0: Like a little cane field.
1: Yeah, I mean, I'm not used to seeing this from Southern.
0: He's a coach. Look like it's more band members than fans.
1: All right, man. All right, so Southern will get the ball in really good field position at its own 40-yard line after Jackson State kicked it out of bounds. You can't make mistakes like that. No. You know, I know you're relaxed with a 21-3 lead, but
0: still not enough, coach. Yeah. You can't beat them with 21 points.
1: Christian Johnson remains in at quarterback for the Jaguars on first down and 10. They operate from left to right. As Jamie said, a sea of white here at Memorial Stadium. It is whiteout night. Next week, Jackson State travels to Mobile to play Alabama A&M. They're going to push this ball back to the 35.
0: Now, I see Dejon Smith has checked in the game number two for Southern. He wasn't in the first quarter.
1: And Johnson from the shotgun on first down and 10. Southern did all that pushing and shoving before the game, and look at him. Here's Holly. He has space to run. He takes it across the 40 to the 41-yard line.
0: Just ran outside zone right there, coach, trying to see who that was on the tackle right here.
1: And Brown, while we've been doing this game, somebody's son here on this team, on this broadcast, is a member of the Southern Jaguars.
2: Yeah.
0: He is coaching.
1: And where is he, coach?
0: Well, they got him banged up against the University of Houston, but he'll be back.
1: Holly jumps over a defender at the 40-yard line of Jackson State. Nice run by the Jags.
0: Yeah, unfortunately, he's banged up right now, but
1: is he on the field? Is he on the sideline?
0: Coach, he didn't make the trip, and he didn't want to ride with me either.
1: All right. He didn't want to come back and be with his old crew again?
0: No.
1: Because we are his crew, Coach.
0: I know it.
1: You didn't make him come?
0: No, Coach. He said, Dad, I can't get in.
1: I don't care what he said, Dad, it's nothing. You should have just told him, you're coming with us. He started with us, and you came with us. Is that right, Brown?
2: I wish, nothing. I wish you had a son. Yeah.
0: Well, don't worry about it.
2: I'm your quarterback.
0: Baby girl, do him. No, Daddy. I just
2: well, you know what? She told me that, too. So I agree with you, Coach.
0: Yeah, Coach.
1: Man, how ironic is that? I got a daughter at Southern. You got a son at Southern.
0: Well, that was because I was teasing you. And, wow.
1: Alcorn playing his second overtime game of the season.
2: Jackson State calls a timeout. And while they do that, we'll let you know that Jackson State football brought to you by Atmos Energy. 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If you smell natural gas or suspect a gas leak, leave immediately. Don't do anything that can cause a spark. From a safe distance, call 911 and Atmos Energy. A trained Atmos Energy technician will investigate at no charge.
1: We'd like to thank Eddie's and Ruby's for the catfish, pan trout, fries, and it was just a delicious meal, Cole.
0: Oh, was it?
1: Yeah, what did you, just eat one?
0: No, here's...
1: What?
0: Your buddy to your right.
1: Uh-huh. Sam Brown?
0: Oh, my goodness.
1: Well, you old catfish anyway.
0: I had two pieces of fish, and Brown ate two plates.
1: Second down and six to go for the Jaguars from Jackson State's 38-yard line. Johnson fakes the handoff. Throws a catch is made inside the JSU 20 down to the 15 and knocked down at the 11-yard line. Good catch for the Jaguars on that play.
0: What they're trying to do is catch Jackson State and all that man coverage and run a lot of crossing routes, Coach. So they stack their line of scrimmage up to slow that pressure down with those defensive linemen.
1: That was Floyd Jones on the catch for the Jaguars. Pass down to the JSU 12-yard line. Johnson takes the snap. Hands it to Holly. Holly inside the five, and he is brought down. Is that Holly on
0: Franklin,
1: the carry?
0: Franklin. Yeah, Franklin, Coach. They're trying to run. They're stacking their strength to their sideline, but running back weak on us.
1: Southern has it at the JSU 6-yard line. It is second down and about four to go for the Jags. Holly standing to the right shoulder of Christian Johnson. They give it to Holly, and he takes it in for the touchdown. Untouched.
0: Just ran his own left, coach. Just went zone left on us, coach. I tell you what, Trey Holly is very explosive, a great running back.
1: Wow. So Southern staying in the ball game, trailing 21-9, pending the outcome of this point after. That drive took five plays. Started at the 35-yard line after that.
0: He missed it, coach.
1: Did he miss it?
0: He missed it. Ding.
3: And it was partially blocked. I just couldn't tell who blocked it.
1: Wow. Something went right for the Jaguars. Something went wrong. Jackson State leads it 21-9. We'll take a break and come back on the Tiger Sports Network.
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0: 5:36 to go before the half. Jackson State leading Southern 21-9. Let's take a look at SWAC scores from across the country. Alcorn trailing Texas Southern 40-37 in overtime. Mississippi Valley getting blasted by Alabama State 27-6. It's South Carolina State over Bethune 21-7 at the half. Alabama A&M with a 14-7 lead over Florida A&M in the second quarter. And PBU and Grambling all tied at 7. All right, Jackson State with the football off the return. And this is a nice return by JSU's Pat Delcor as he takes it to about the 30-yard line.
1: Another flag on the play, guys.
2: And here's Richard Swartz. You make the call.
0: Could be holding it.
3: Yeah, holding or blocking the back, which will back us up.
0: All right. Again, we also
3: get a little chilly.
0: You have a little chilly there.
1: A little chilly.
0: Yeah. All right. Okay, it's offset penalties.
3: Tell you what, man, this is going to be a good football game here tonight, guys.
0: All right, 5:30 to go.
3: Man, I wish you guys at home could really see us in this booth. Rob J. Sam Man is on Sam Brown right now.
0: Yeah, he sure is.
3: He just got off of Rob J.
0: All right. Will they kick this over? They're going to re-kick this.
3: It's going to make them kick it over.
0: Because JSU had returned it up to the 30-yard line.
3: Yeah.
0: Southern is going to try to.
3: I tell you what, these fans, and I know Jamie can feel it better than we can, they're just waiting on something to happen.
1: Yes, they are.
0: What fans? Jackson State fans? Well, they've seen a bomb. They want to see more. Yes, sir. Okay, I think that's you. Because you like to run it up on people.
3: No, I wouldn't do that.
0: I may run it up on this one. Delcor fields it at the 5, up to the 10, 15, 20, 25, 30. Southern made a mistake because he's at the 40. He's at midfield, and he is brought down inside Southern's 45-yard line. They made a mistake. They should have just left it where it was.
3: That was an excellent return, Coach. And Javancy Jones, those guys respond to him, Coach. You know, to play special teams, you really have to take pride in it because that may be your only way of getting on the football field. And you have to take pride in it. These guys take pride in it.
0: Great return by Jackson State. 5:20 to play here in the second quarter. Coming up at the half, Jackson State Sonic Boom Marching Band and the Southern University Human Beatbox. Human jukebox, I'm sorry, not the beatbox. Human jukebox. Matthews takes it. Matthews inside the 30, 25, 20, and brought down at the 20-yard line.
3: Coach, Southern only has 5 in the box. What do you think is going to happen? They're going to zone you to death with 5 in the box.
2: That first down brought to you by Cadillac of Jackson.
3: They're so afraid of that passing game. They went 2 safeties high with 5 in the box.
0: Jackson State is using these chunk plays against Southern, and they are just gashing the Jaguars' defense. They give it back to Matthews. Matthews at the 15. Inside the 15, brought down at the 11.
3: Great call right there. Jackson State had them outflanked, had Southern outflanked to the Southern sideline. It was a great call right at the empty space to the top.
0: Wow. They mark it at the 13. Nate Blunt inside the 10. Nate at the 5. Nate is in. Oh, no, he's down at the 1. Wow. They mark him at the 1.
3: Give it to the Nate train again, Coach.
0: The Nate train?
3: The Nate train and Matthews. Keep feeding Nate train and the diesel Matthews.
0: And this offensive line doing a great job of blocking for the Nate Train.
3: They blowing him off the ball, Coach.
0: They blowing him off the ball, Brown.
2: Yeah, they blowing him off the ball. Quinn.
0: First and goal. Matthews from the gun gives it to the Nate. Oh, he fakes it, and Lockhart is in for the touchdown.
3: Brown. Can I tell you something, Brown?
2: What you got?
3: That's how fast it happened.
2: Just like that, brought to you by AARP.
0: Coach, can I change my score?
3: No, sir. Good. Quinn, we still have a chance.
0: Good night. Jackson State answers Southern's touchdown with a touchdown. They're just having fun against the Jaguars.
3: Oh, yeah, Coach. Yeah, Coach.
0: That didn't take long at all, Coach.
3: At all.
0: And the fans still waiting on something?
3: Waiting on a couple more, Coach. I'm gonna tell you when.
0: Okay.
3: When they can stop.
0: AI with the point after, and Jackson State has made it 28-9.
2: That's my top.
0: Let's see, what did Brown? You said that Jackson State was gonna win 28. All right, you right at it, Brown. You said 28-14. Now if Jackson State, if it stays like this the rest of the day. Of the night, Sam Brown wins.
3: If
0: the Twilight Zone come in and the man with the stopwatch freezes time, Brown wins.
3: It won't stay like that, Coach.
0: All right.
2: You need to lose two more quarters out the way. It'll be 3:39 left in the game.
3: It won't stay like that.
0: Wow, Jamie, what's the mood down there now?
1: Very festive. Everybody singing Frank and Beverly and Maze. So right now it is like Coach said, they were waiting for something to happen. It just happened.
0: Well, Jamie, how are you feeling down there?
1: I'm feeling all right. I got my my nurse, Ed Bishop, and my doctor, Little Willie, who's down here dancing. He's so happy he don't know what to do.
3: You sound real congested.
1: I am. It's just my little sinus problem.
3: That's okay, that's what they say when you got COVID.
1: Rob, you see how he do me, Rob?
3: I see. He don't have COVID.
1: And then the thing is, he said, buddy, the door unlocked.
3: The door unlocked.
0: All right, Jackson State will kick it away. It's fielded at the goal line by Tyler Arrington. He's up to the 15, 20, and he is smashed down at the 26. Did he fumble? It looked like they're scrambling for the football. Jackson State saying they have the football.
3: No.
0: Okay, but it is Southern's ball. Wow, 3:30 to play here in the second quarter. Jackson State has exploded to a 28-9 lead. Now, remember, during the pregame, as Jamie mentioned, Southern and JSU got into a little skirmish before they got on the field. And they got on the field, the warm-ups, there was another skirmish. And like you said, Coach, what is Southern mad at?
3: What are they mad for, Coach? Coach, they played Alabama State first week, Coach. You turn around and play Kentucky State, University of Houston. And then you play Louisiana Christian.
0: Speaking of Christian Johnson, the quarterback, in the shotgun. There's going to be a flag on the play.
2: Here's to Richard Swartz, you make the call.
3: Now, they're saying it's on Jackson, but did the center move? That's what they got to look at.
0: If TC is pointing towards Southern. JSU has won 7 straight against the Jaguars coming into this game tonight. Looking to make it 8. Here's the call. Offside on Jackson State. 3:30 to go here in the second quarter. Nice night for a football game.
3: Yeah.
0: Texas Southern with a 40-37 lead over Alcorn in overtime. So it is 1st and 5 now for the Jaguars as they push the ball up to the 33.
3: Ooh, good job. Cam Salas on the tackle. You have Big Ware getting up from the bottom of the pile, Coach.
0: 3:23 to play. Clock continues to roll. 2nd down and about 2 to go. Southern at its own 35-yard line. JSU has dominated this game against the Jaguars. Southern operating from left to right. Man in motion from right to left for the Jags. Johnson with time. He's going to run it. And he may have picked up the first down.
3: He may have picked it up, Coach. He did.
0: Well, he's not afraid to run, Coach.
3: No, he picked up the first down, Coach.
0: He's going to be in that ice bath tonight.
3: He picked up the first down.
0: First down at their own 35, actually the 38-yard line. Coming up on 2 minutes to go. Johnson steps up in the pocket, throws, and he overthrows his intended receiver with 2:08 to play here in the second quarter.
3: Great defensive play right there. He was well covered on the back end. You know, that defensive secondary has been doing an excellent job. You know, you had Jalen Foster back there in great coverage.
0: Again, not used to this small crowd by Southern.
3: No. It would, that whole side all the way to the top, to the corner, would be full.
0: But this Jackson State side is, wow.
3: Oh, yeah, it's
0: very impressive. Second and 10 for the Jags. Johnson again from the gun, takes a snap, short drop, throws deep down the field. Oh, wow, the catch is made inside the 25-yard line to the Jackson State 21.
3: And that was against Foster, Jalen Foster, Coach. They just ran the tight end straight up the seam.
0: And that is a two-minute timeout. Southern on the move, trailing 28-9. We'll take a break and come back on the Tiger Sports Network.
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0: Again, Fred McNair calling the plays for Southern University. And he has the Jaguars in Jackson State's territory with 2 minutes to go before the break. Southern trailing 28-9, Echo.
3: Yes, Coach. And Coach McNair has done a great job throughout his career, man. And he will be a head coach somewhere again, Coach. He has the background and the pedigree to do it.
0: Just hate what happened to him from Alcorn of Texas Southern. Don't understand how that happened. It is first down now for Southern from the Jackson State 23-yard line. 2 minutes to go before the break. They give it back to Holly. Holly is tripped up. Nice tackle on the play by Jackson State's Kazarius Bowie. Big old Bowie with the tackle out of Mississippi Gulf Coast.
3: Yeah, Bowie made a great play right there. He beat the center off of that play and was able to come around him and make that tackle.
0: Sixth play of this drive for the Jaguars has started at their own 33-yard line. Christian Johnson from the shotgun. Holly to his left shoulder. Johnson back to throw, fires along the left side. The catch is made. We're going to say it's incomplete. He trapped it.
3: I tell you what, Coach Quinn is going to cover zero back there on the back end, which means no safety help. And just went straight man and brought pressure.
0: Kobe Brown, the junior from St. James, Louisiana, was saying that he made the catch, but the officials say he trapped the ball.
3: And Rogers was on the coverage.
0: Third down for the Jags. Again, from the JSU 22-yard line. Christian Johnson, a really good quarterback from the shotgun. Here's the snap. He has plenty of time, throws, and oh, my goodness.
3: Cam Salas
0: on the tackle. No gain.
3: Lost yards.
0: I'll tell you what, Jermaine Minor should have just dropped the ball.
3: Yeah.
0: Cam Salas on the tackle. It is fourth down, and they're going to stay on the field. The offense is going to stay out there, Coach.
3: Yeah, Coach Falk is standing.
0: A minute to go.
3: He's standing next to Coach McNair trying to figure it out, Coach.
0: Trying to figure out what play to do.
3: Yeah. Well, I'm
0: sorry.
3: Would
0: you take the points here, Coach?
3: That's Coach CJ.
0: That's Coach CJ. All right, Southern calls a timeout. But under a minute to play.
3: And here's the thing, Coach. When you make a change in coordinators during the middle of the season, it doesn't give Coach McNair a fair opportunity to put his offense in. You know, it's not easy calling somebody else's offense. And I'm glad they made the change.
0: At the half, we're here from Jackson State head football coach T.C. Taylor and Jamie Horton. Let's check in with Jamie now. Jamie?
1: I tell you what, guys, this crowd is still hyped up. They're dancing to, I ain't going to say the song name, but y'all can hear it. But this is a very important fourth down for the Tigers to go into this half with some momentum.
3: Boy, I need to send my radio partner down in the crowd. He getting whooped up here. He's making me here. I don't know if I want to eat by this time.
2: He got narcolepsy.
0: Yeah, it is fourth down for the Jaguars. Fourth and eight to go. Johnson facing the pressure. Hit as he throws. The catch is made, and he is going to be short of the first down.
3: Great job. What number is that on that tackle, Jamie? I couldn't see it.
1: That was Kamari Rogers and Marshall.
0: It's a turnover on downs.
3: Yeah, Coach, and you.
0: So McNair couldn't get it done.
3: No, he couldn't, Coach, but you have 34 seconds with probably two timeouts.
0: I wouldn't try anything, Coach.
3: Oh, yeah.
0: I just run it.
3: Oh, yeah.
0: I just run the timeout.
2: Send him, Coach.
3: Yeah, I'm pressing. Well, he's in victory. Come on.
0: I agree with this. I definitely agree with this. You're up 28-9. You just want to try to blow the scoreboard up, Coach.
3: See Kenny start over.
0: That's what you want to do.
3: They go to skirmish.
2: There they go.
3: Here we go. Givens getting whooped, and now he want to start a fight.
1: And that's frustration right there.
3: Yeah, Givens, get to the sideline. You getting choked out every play. Coach, that's Givens out
1: and
3: there.
1: And Quay Davis has really frustrated Givens the whole night.
3: All night long, Coach. Yes. Givens is real upset because he can't get off the block.
0: At the half, Jackson State with a huge lead, 28-9 over the Southern University Jaguars. Interesting to see what Coach TC will have to say at the half, because Jackson State has dominated the Jaguars. Southern came out with a skirmish during warm-ups, a skirmish coming onto the field, a skirmish near Jackson State's Big Tiger inflated logo. Let's see if we can get T.C. Taylor's halftime comments. Tigers lead it 28-9. Let's go down on the field now.
1: All right, Coach, right quick, what are your thoughts on the first half?
10: Good football game. You know, these guys are playing their butts off. They understand the rivalry out here today. A great atmosphere. You know, you talk about night game, Boombox Classic, Southern versus Jackson State, but I'm very proud of our football team, but more excited about the second half and finishing, you know.
1: A lot of emotion coming to this game, with the you know, altercations before the game.
10: I mean, disrespect will not be tolerated. You know what I mean? You do disrespectful things, expect a disrespectful response. Go Tiger.
0: Wow. So that means he going to run it up.
3: Yeah, I told you, press the gas.
1: Pretty much.
3: He came on for me.
0: Press the gas.
3: All gas, no brakes.
0: So if he
3: that's the TC I know.
0: If he's up by, he's up 50-9 in the fourth quarter, he going to keep going?
3: Keep going. Because here's the thing you do. Even when you put your subs in, they want to score too.
0: Yes, sir.
3: So even if they're running the football, they're going to be running the score.
0: Yes, sir. That's up your alley. You just smiling.
3: Love it.
0: He's recorded as saying, I want to see how far the scoreboard can go.
11: That's right.
0: I'm with you, Coach.
3: Right.
0: All right, Brown, take us into the break.
11: We'll be back. We're at halftime. Jackson State leading 28-9. We'll be back with halftime festivities. 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

And welcome back to halftime. Jackson State leading 28-9 over Southern. And right now we're being entertained by the sights and sounds of the Human Jukebox, Southern University Marching Band.

Thank you.

0: You've been entertained by the sights and sounds of the Human Jukebox, the Southern University Marching Band. We'll take a break and come back with the Sonic Boom of the South, the JSU Marching Band, after this. Jackson State 28, Southern 9.
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0: And welcome back to halftime. Jackson State 28, Southern 9. We're entertained now by the sights and sounds of the Sonic Boom of the South, the Jackson State University Marching Band.

the carry of 55.

for some time now, someone has been trying to convince everybody that they're the best. And they even brought their little minions to attack Prophetic Boom. But tonight, the J5 says, it's Morphin' time.

Back over playing. This is Damian Hill.

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1: When I was just a little bitty. What you feel like right now, a little bitty baby. We start the third quarter. Jackson State with a 28-9 lead over the Southern Jaguars. As you will kick it away, it is fielded at the goal line by the Jags up to the 10, 15, 20, and brought down at the 22-yard line. Jackson State at the half with 295 total offensive yards. Southern not that bad with 222 total offense.
2: I'll tell you, Southern is 4 of 9 on third down conversions, coach. We were 1 of 3. Southern had the possession 19 minutes to our 10.
1: Nate Blunt with 111 yards rushing. Jared Lockhart, 147 yards passing, with Christian Johnson of Southern with 136 yards passing. So on first down, the Jaguars will run the football. Not much there.
2: Reed Pulliam on that tackle again. Reed Pulliam has been all over the field on defense tonight.
1: Trey Holley, 60 yards rushing in this game on 13 carries. Jackson State has done a good job of bottling him up. He did.
2: Yeah, score one big run.
1: Yeah. So second down and 8 to go for the Jaguars from their own 24-yard line. Christian Johnson back to throw. Has time. Throws along the left flat. The catch is made. And that is a first down for the Jaguars to the 35-yard line.
2: They just ran a deep curl route, coach. And he came back to the football and made the catch.
1: Let's see what type of adjustments Marshall Faulk made here at the half. Again, the Jaguars in their white jerseys, Columbia blue numbers trimmed in gold, Columbia blue pants, the gold and white stripe, white helmets, SU logo on those helmets. It is first and 10 for Southern from the 34. They run it with Holley. Holley trying to power his way right into that Jackson State defense. He picks up about 4 yards on that carry.
2: Just ran straight ahead, coach. Looked like Cam Salas got up off the bottom of that pile along with Big Wells.
3: Second down, second and 5.
1: Southern at its own 39-yard line, moving the ball from right to left here in the third quarter. They trail 28-9. Christian Johnson, a quarterback from the shotgun. And he'll hand it off to Holley again. Good initial tackle in the backfield by Jackson State's K.J. Chisholm.
2: Yeah, I tell you what, coach, that defense, big third down right here for these guys. It'll be a huge stop to get off the field.
1: Southern on third down, as you mentioned, coach, 4 of 9 in the first half.
2: They went back to that unbalanced set.
1: Third and 5 for the Jaguars. From the 39-yard line, Jackson State showing blitz. Here they come. Johnson hit as he throws. The catch is made, and another first down for the Jaguars. On the reception for Southern is Cameron Jefferson.
2: I'll tell you what, coach, they're bringing the pressure, but he's getting rid of it.
3: First down, Southern.

0: for the Jaguars.
1: Miss it.
0: Got a man in motion from left to right. Johnson will hand it to Holly, and he is stopped dead in his tracks. He may have picked up a yard. Southern with a series of miss, you know, just
1: Cam
0: Salas stayed out.
1: Cam Salas, I tell you. But I tell you what, Cam Salas had him in the backfield. But one thing about Trey Holland, when he's so strong, when you hit him, you got to wrap him up.
0: Eighth play of the drive for the Jags. Third down and 9. Just shy of midfield at their own 47-yard line. Johnson again from the gun. Man in motion from left to right. Here comes the pressure, and the catch is made out at the right side, but not much there, and it's going to bring up fourth down.
1: Great defensive play right there, coached by Mike Smith.
0: Mike Smith III, junior out of Dayton, Ohio. Stop that play, and Southern will punt it away. Going to bring on the punting unit, Jamie.
2: Yeah, that's what the defense wanted to do, was set the tone for the start of the second half, and that's exactly what they have done.
0: Back deep for Jackson State is Jabari Jones.
1: Wow. Bad kick, coach.
0: Yeah, bad kick. They should have gone for it.
2: Rob, would you ever have a punter on your team?
0: Probably not. I'll use that space for something else. We'll be back.
1: We're going to get fired. This time, we'll be fired.
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0: First and 10 for Jackson State from its own 32-yard line, operating from left to right. Their first possession, fake handoff, trying to get it out to Jency Riley. It is incomplete.
1: That's Jency's first pass he's dropped all year.
0: Absolutely.
1: You jinxed
0: him. I jinxed him, coach?
1: Wow. He never could get his body shifted the right way.
0: Why they want to throw in something like that anyway? All the times he's been open, they're going to throw him something janky like that. Throw him something cranky, janky like that, man. It is second down and 10 for Jackson State.

0: hand it off to Nate Blunt, and he runs right up the middle, and not much there. Oh, Kelvin.
1: Coach Kelvin.
0: He just pushed down Quavion Davis. Davis tried to do a little acting.
1: Coach A. Givens has been getting manhandled by this giant, massive of a man all night.
0: And he's not happy about it, Coach. Third down and 8 to go for Jackson State. Tigers with the ball at their own 35-yard line. Lockhart back to throw, steps up. Lockhart.
1: Get down, man.
0: Going to be brought down. After a gain of 1, it's going to be fourth down now. Jackson State gets him a 3-and-out.
1: I don't understand that series right there. We only ran the ball once in that series. We can't get complacent right here. Go ahead. Press the gas.
0: If this game ended right now, Sam Brown would be the winner, Coach, in the prediction.
1: Now, here's where you come out the second half. You can't play down to Southern's talent level. You have to stay above everybody and keep going full speed.
0: Good job. Punt is fielded at the 25, and it's going to be run out of bounds after taking it across the 30-yard line to about the 33-yard line. On the return, Damian Henderson of the Jaguars. All right, we'll take a timeout with 7:57 to go here in the third. Jackson State leading 28-9 over the Jags. 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
0: Welcome back to Mississippi Veterans Memorial. What is wrong with you, man?
1: Mississippi Veterans Memorial Stadium.
0: Oh, man. There's a new quarterback in the game, Coach.

0: No, Christian remains in the game for the Jaguars. Like he has a
1: 12, huh?
0: Ray's here. On first down, Southern will hand it off. Nice pickup on the play of about 7 yards.
1: They will keep Bass on the tackle again, along with help from Cam Evans.
0: Johnson is in the game for Southern. Christian Johnson wearing number 10 for the Jaguars. Looking like the quarterback for the San Diego Chargers. Second down and about 3 to go for Southern. No doubt they'll hand it off to Trey Holly, and they do. And Holly picks up the first down, and Moore takes it across midfield into Jackson State territory at the Tigers' 48-yard line.
1: They're just trying to lean on Jackson State right now, and Trey Holly with his second carry.
0: Holly, the second leading rusher in the conference, behind Nate Blunt.
1: Reed Pulliam enters the game.
0: Three receivers to the left, and again they give it to Holly. This time he is brought down for no gain, maybe a yard.
1: He's trying to run the receiver sweep, but Washington was right there to make the play, Coach.
0: Under 7 minutes to play here in the third. Jackson State 28, Southern Jaguars 9. Next up, JSU travels to Mobile, Alabama to play Alabama A&M in a game that will count in the SWAC standings. This will not. There's a snap. Johnson fakes the handoff. Plenty of time. Now the pocket collapses, and he is brought down.
2: Johnson is sacked.
0: Sacked back.
1: Coach, Big Wells on
0: it. Tyron Wells.
1: Big Wells was the first one on the tackle.
0: Wells from Hollandale.
1: And a slew of Jackson State defensive linemen.
0: Wells from Hollandale. He's a big old boy, Coach. 6'1", 325 pounds of mane.
1: I tell you, Keith Bass has something to do with that as well now.
0: They lost 7 yards. So it is third down and long. Third and about 15. Johnson from the gun. Here comes the pressure again. Oh, that should be holding right there. Johnson throws across the middle. It is incomplete. They didn't see that holding.
3: It was evident. Right, I mean, he was drugged to the ground.
0: Goodness, if I saw it, I know it's got to be holding.
1: Right in their face, Coach.
0: So, nonetheless, it was an incomplete pass, and that will bring out the punting unit, so Southern's drive ends after 5 plays.
1: Yeah, let me stand up, Damien. Every time I stand up, something good happens.
3: Well, stand up, Coach.
0: Stand up, Coach. Jabari Jones back to receive this punt, standing at his 20-yard line. Ooh, almost blocked.
1: Almost.
0: Takes a good Southern bounce all the way to about the 13-yard, make it the 15-yard line. It rolls out of bounds, so Jackson State will start at his own 15 with 5:07 to go here in the third. Tigers lead the Jaguars 28-9. Back in a moment.

0: Hall of Famer 312.
1: First down and 10 for Jackson State from his own 15-yard line, and I am so happy to be joined by Pro Football Hall of Famer Robert Brazil and Jackson State Hall of Famer Vernon Perry.
2: Robert, you don't have to say it like this. Just say two athletes.
1: Okay, I had to say two athletes.
0: Two great athletes.
1: What do you guys think of the game so far, JSU up 28-9?
0: Right now, Rob J, I think what we need to do is keep the sledgehammer swinging back, and we get a chance to kill that net with a sledgehammer.
1: Oh, so you want to keep pouring it on?
0: Pour it on. What? Kill a net with a sledgehammer. Rob here says, CC Bubble, you ain't made enough tackles yet.
2: See, don't say that. Coach got to go home tonight, so don't say that.
1: Well, that was a loss of a loss of 5 yards on that play, guys. Look, it's back to the 10-yard line for Jackson State. Lockhart in the shotgun. On second down and 15.
2: There he is right there.
1: He's in trouble.
2: He's
1: running back in his end zone. Throws.
0: You got somebody.
2: Complete.
1: Rembert makes the catch, but.
2: Rembert.
1: He picked up about.
0: Two.
2: Yeah.
0: You know, that kid there's got some amazing speed.
1: Is he NFL quality?
0: Everybody out there, I think, is in the NFL quality. Are they coachable? Yeah. Yes, because TC putting a hell of a team together by coaching them well. I had a chance of spending the evening with these guys, and I see so much togetherness and well-coached team. We all going to make some mistakes, but we need to correct those mistakes and minimize it.
2: It's funny.
1: Third down and 11, Lockhart back to throw, fires, and it is incomplete as it goes into the sidelines, and that's going to bring up fourth down. So three and out for Jackson State. Wow. What about that, Vernon?
2: Oh, man. Shoot. They ain't want to play no football that half. That them downs, Rob J, you know that. They trying to head up and go home and party.
1: So they're going to have to punt this away with 3:55
2: to go. Rob J, first of all, congratulations for going in the Hall of Fame.
1: Well, I really appreciate your effort in getting me in there. I really do. And all the people that I've helped over the years, I went to them to ask to help me get some sponsors. Nobody answers the phone.
2: You didn't ask me and Robert.
1: Well, you helped me get in there. I can't do that.
2: Okay.
0: Save a kid, save a life is always willing to help, Rob.
1: This is a nice
2: punt. Rob J.
1: Wow, this is a nice
0: punt. Nice punt. Nice punt.
1: That flipped the field.
0: To 4-1.
1: That flipped the field there. Robert Brazil, Vernon Perry in the here in the booth with me. So guys, when you look at this, does this bring back memories for you? You know, with this nice crowd?
2: Yes, it do. It really do.
0: There's too many empty seats, Rob. Yeah. You know, when we come through here, we like to fill
1: empty
0: up the
1: seats
0: crowd.
1: On that side over there.
0: I don't care. We need to fill it up with all Jackson State fans on both sides.
1: Yes, sir.
0: Yeah. You can't get a ticket in Kansas City right now, nowhere.
1: Yes, sir.
0: All right, so we feel the same way in Jackson State.
1: Okay. All right. What do you think of Jackson State so far, 3-0 on the season?
0: Well, Rob, you know it's a long season, but if we continue to do the good things and minimize our mistakes, we're going to be competitive. I want another ring, Rob, and I know you want to go in with a winning season to your Hall of Fame inductions, and that would be so great for them to take it on back to Atlanta.
1: That was a 7-yard run by Trey Holly. What do you think of that young man for Southern, Trey Holly, the running back?
0: Well, he coached by a Hall of Famer, dog. Come on. Marshall sees some good in him, but I think we're going to be too well-balanced, too well-powerful for him to have a great day. We got some good defensive linemen.
1: You remember the play in the NFL where Vernon
2: had
1: all those block kicks and the interceptions?
2: Oh,
1: he had a blocked field goal, and then he had, three interceptions in that game?
0: But, Rob, we got to give credit. That record, Rob, would never be broken.
1: Wow.
0: Vernon's record would never be broken. Four interceptions, one block. Only thing that he's going to regret for the rest of his life, he did a white boy right now.
2: Rob J, that's only why you're not going in the Hall of Fame.
1: I didn't say it.
2: You started that.
1: I knew that you had a video of it.
0: But Rob, he just proved to me that this guy from Southern, the white wide receiver, got behind everybody in the black, behind Jackson. So he said, there is some white boys that can run.
2: Rob J, see, you started that.
1: No, I just knew that you
2: did a video of it. I'll never help you again. You won't get in Black College All-America Hall of Fame.
1: I did a video of it. I mean, that was a remarkable game. What do you remember that game?
2: No.
0: I do.
2: I'm not going to remember.
0: I do.
2: Game.
0: I don't Mike Fuller from Mobile, Alabama, ran him down. Mike Fuller.
2: Rob, yeah, I was playing wide receiver that day.
0: Mike Fuller run a 4-6.
2: I was a wide receiver that night.
1: So Vernon had four interceptions.
0: I thought
1: he didn't remember. He
0: was four. Amnesia, right?
1: Yeah, four interceptions.
0: Only thing he's trying to forget is that white boy running the ball.
2: Rob, yeah.
1: Yes, sir.
2: But see, my teammates was on the other end clapping, run. Uh-huh. They didn't come in and help block. They just down there watching.
1: So that will never be broken?
0: We are witnessing something. And I always told Vernon, Jackson State right now is 28-9, but they need to close the show. We got to kill this net with a sledgehammer.
1: It is third down and short for the Jaguars. They hand it off, pick up the first down. Look at this.
2: He's gone.
1: At the 30. 20.
0: Catch him, Vernon.
1: 15.
0: There you go,
1: brought
0: Vernon.
1: Down from behind, inside the 5, down to the 3-yard line.
2: He got caught.
1: Nice
2: Rob
1: run.
2: J, he got caught.
1: He got caught. That was Michael Franklin on the carry.
0: Rob J, it's been a pleasure, but I need to go back to my chair.
1: Okay, you got a lucky chair?
2: We got fried chicken down there.
1: They give it back to Franklin, and he powers. Is he in?
0: No, he did not make it on the 1.
1: Okay, he's at the 1.
0: Rob.
1: Yes, sir.
0: See you in Mobile.
1: Okay, again, it's always good to see you guys. Vernon Perry and Robert Brazil. And now, what you just did, what you just gave Sam Brown your hat, that's going to jank it right there. Oh, he is in for the touchdown.
3: Coach, this is what I was saying. You cannot allow them to hang around like this.
1: All right, so that is a touchdown for the Jaguars. They climb back in it, trailing 21-15. Will they go for 2 here, Coach?
3: Yeah, they're going to go for 2, Coach.
1: All right, that'll give us that 17. If they get it. So a flag was thrown.
4: Is it Richard Schwartz? You make the call.
1: Wow, Coach. What was the call there, James?
5: Personal foul on, I couldn't tell which number he called.
3: Coach, he called out.
5: It's going to be a 15-yard penalty.
3: It was on Bass.
5: It's going to be a 15-yard penalty on the kickoff.
3: Can't let them hang around like this, Coach.
1: 1:25 to go in the third. Southern just scored on a Franklin 1-yard touchdown run. They have a couple of really good backs there, Coach.
3: Yeah, Coach. They do. They have 2 great running backs, Franklin and
1: Holly.
3: The 2 great running backs. Coach, we have to run the football when we get the ball back. We've had 2 possessions where we're just 3 and out.
1: So Southern will go for 2 here, trying to make it 17. So they move it half the distance to the goal, which will make this 2-point try a little bit easier for the Jaguars.
3: Yeah, they're just going to give it to Holly, Coach.
1: Holly transferring from LSU. I think he's the back in the top back in Baton Rouge history.
3: One of them, Coach.
1: The Southern on the 2-point try. They give it to Holly. He tries to dive over it. And he didn't get it. Second effort. No signal yet. Did they give it to him, Coach?
3: No. Yes, they gave it to him, Coach.
1: All right. So it is now Jackson State 28, Southern 17.
3: Oh, man.
1: 1:25 to go here in the third quarter. All right. Still a 2-possession game here, Coach.
3: It is, Coach. And what has to happen now? That offensive line, that aggression we saw in the first half of running that football, Coach, we're going to have to mix it up a little bit, run the football, chew that clock down, and put it in the end zone. You have to score to get that touchdown back.
1: Right now, Jamie Horton is leading in our prediction race.
5: I need a touchdown from the Tigers.
3: Yeah, we need a couple more, several touchdowns.
1: So Sam Brown is eliminated.
6: Yep. Well, I said 28-14. It's 28-17. So I'm still the closest.
1: Well, that's exactly right. Yeah, he's still in it. He's still in it right now. If it stopped right now.
6: Yes.
3: And the way we're looking up and down, we have to turn it back on, Coach.
1: So Sam Brown right now is the on the leaderboard. While you up there skinning and grinning. Here's a kick. Fielded at the 10, 15, 20, and he is trying to turn his field, trying to turn the corners at the 30, still running at the 40, down at the 45, and a flag comes in late.
6: Here's
1: a
6: Richard Swartz, you make the call.
3: Gosh. He's a holding, a block in the back, Coach.
1: Wow, that will nullify a really good return. He returned that all the way up to midfield. Flag comes in at about the 36-yard line.
3: You have actually two flags on the field, Coach.
1: Coach O did not like that call at all. 1:13 to go here in the third. Jaguars trying to make it interesting as they trail now 28-17. Jackson State with a series of big plays in this game. In the first quarter, Nate Rembert hauled in a 70-yard touchdown pass from Jared Lockhart. Make it 14-3, Jackson State. Nate Blunt with an 8-yard touchdown run in the second quarter. Lockhart with a 1-yard touchdown run in the third. They hand it to Blunt. Blunt takes it up the middle. Gain of 4 for Jackson State.
3: Good job right there. Just went straight ahead, Coach. Getting a hat on the hat, giving it to Nate Blunt.
1: Second down for Jackson State. They give it back to Blunt. Blunt stiff arms a defender, still going. Takes it across the 35, brought down at the 36. It's going to be third down and a long one.
3: I tell you what, that was all Nate Blunt right there, because that linebacker shot the gap, and he stiff-armed him and continue to run with the football.
1: Third and a long one for Jackson State. They give it back to Blunt. And I don't know if he got it.
3: They go with the one on the other side, because they're giving it to him.
5: And Coach Taylor was livid on that last run, guys. He was calling for a late hit on Blunt when he was on the ground.
1: That's a first down.
6: First down brought to you by Cadillac of Jackson.
1: And that will end the third quarter of play. Jackson State with a 28-17 lead over the Jaguars. Back in a moment on the Tiger Sports Network.
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3: Southern has rolled up 317 total yards of offense. Jackson State with 308 yards of total offense. We begin the fourth quarter. Jackson State first down and 10 from its own 38-yard line. Jared Lockhart remains in at quarterback. Two receivers to his left, two to his right. Blunt standing to his left shoulder. They hand it off to Blunt. Actually, that's Matthews. Matthews. Nice gain on that play of about 7 yards.
4: Good job of just running that straight dive on that coach and watching those big linemen work up front.
3: Jackson State just shy of midfield. Ball at their own 43-yard line. They give it to Matthews again. He tries to turn that right corner, and he is pushed out of bounds on the far side. He may have lost a yard on that run.
4: He may have, Coach. I thought he was going to try to put his foot in the ground and get vertical, but they kept stretching it out. Southern defense is kind of tightened up a little bit up front.
3: Third down for Jackson State. Southern has momentum now. They trail 28-17. It is third down and 4. The Jaguars starting to stiffen up on defense. Lockhart from the gun, takes the snap, and he's going to run it, and he will pick up the first down and more. Lockhart, oh, my goodness, he slides down. Oh,
4: that's a flag, man. Give me a flag. There we go.
0: And here's that Richard Schwartz. You make the call.
3: Did he get down soon enough, though, Coach?
4: He led with his feet. He went down, and they got the flag.
5: Yeah, Coach Taylor's going off on the referees about something.
4: They took a shot at him.
2: This third down conversion is sponsored by the Mississippi Office of Highway Safety, moving the chains and keeping the roads safe. Fans don't let fans drive drunk.
4: Now, Lockhart is okay from looking at it up here.
3: Lockhart is a big old boy.
4: Yeah, you got the flag, personal foul. Now, let's go ahead and punch it in.
3: He's a 6'6", 205-pound sophomore. It's going to move the chains down. Lockhart, on his slide, he was hit by a Southern defender. And they threw the flag. So they put the ball at the 32 of Southern. Fourth quarter is underway. Lockhart from the gun again here on first down and 10. They give it to Blunt. Blunt fights out of an initial tackle and is going to be brought down by Tayton James.
4: Yeah, Coach, I tell you what, this is a physical football game on both sides of the football.
3: That was a gain of a yard on that play. Jackson State in field goal range for Ivanichu. Tigers from the Jaguars, 32-yard line. Lockhart again from the gun. Good job by the Jackson State offensive line. Throw in the end zone.
4: He had what he wanted, one-on-one with his Lockhart to Lockhart. Big third down play right here, Coach.
3: Okay.
4: You're out of field goal range, so you're going to have to go for it, but you need to get it down a little bit more.
3: So it's third down and 9 for JSU. Again, like you said, this Southern defense has stiffened up a little bit.
4: They stiffened up.
3: Lockhart again from the gun. Three receivers to his right. Here's a snap. Screen pass to Blunt, and he gets nothing.
4: Herman Bristol III on that tackle. Now you ask yourself, do I take the points or do I go for it? Is it his range? Is what do you think, Coach?
3: Let's see. This would be a 50-yarder, maybe a 51-yarder. He has hit a 51-yarder, and they're going to bring on even Ivanichu there, Jamie.
5: Yeah, and I think this is a wise decision. I think he can hit it. How about you, Rob?
3: I think so.
5: Yeah.
4: I'm just surprised down the stretch right here, the play calling.
3: This will be a 51 matching his largest field goal.
5: And the Tigers going to call the timeout.
3: You wouldn't try it, Coach?
4: Yes, I would, Coach. Because if you punt it, it's probably going to go in the end zone. So it's like you, as a head coach, you're stuck between a rock and a hard place right here. If you go for it, they still get it here. You don't get it, they get it here. If you go for the points and he misses it, they still get it right here. I think I would go for it.

0: If they attempt this field goal, it would be a 51-yard attempt for Jackson State, matching the largest in school history by Iwanichu.
1: Yeah. Now, the key to this thing is protect the inside. They don't run through those gaps inside.
0: This will be from the left hash mark. Kai Collins, the punter, will hold for Jackson State. Levy is the long snapper. Good snap, good hold. The kick is up, and it is short.
1: It is short. He didn't his foot right, Coach.
0: Yeah, he did not. So the 52-yard attempt is no good. 51-yard attempt is no good.
1: Wow. I mean, it's like the momentum has shifted to Southern side. The band is finally playing. They've been quiet. The fans are getting back in it. You know, and you're only talking about a two-possession game, Coach, 12 minutes ago.
0: Southern last week scored nearly 60 points.
1: Yeah, but no comment. But, Coach, when you think about this thing now, this is what Coach Falk said in the paper. We just want to keep it close.
0: Southern now at its own 34-yard line, first down and 10. They trail 28-17. Low snap. They hand it off to Holly, and he is wrapped up.
1: Big Wells on the tackle again, Coach.
0: Big old Wells from Hollandale. Yeah. No gain on the play. Wells was back in that backfield as soon as Holly had that football. Wells is a big old boy.
1: Yeah, he's a big old boy, Coach. But he's so athletic.
0: Second and 10 for the Jaguars. Here in the fourth quarter, they trail 28-17. They give it to Holly again, and he is brought down for a gain of maybe 1 yard. On the tackle for Jackson State is Wayne Patterson, the sophomore from Atlanta.
1: Now expect a little play action right here on screen. This is where the secondary has to stay in coverage, Coach.
0: Robert Brazil said, kill a gnat with a sludge hammer.
1: And I agree.
0: What's a sludge hammer?
1: Yeah, you got to flatten him out, Coach.
0: Sledge hammer. Sludge hammer. Sledge. It's third down and 8 to go. Jackson State showing blitz. Here they come. Johnson with time to throw. Fires across the middle. It is batted away and incomplete.
1: Good job on fourth. Good job on third down, Coach. They played cover four. They rushed three, showed blitz, and bagged out.
0: Southern will have to punt it away here, Coach, or will they go for it?
1: They're gonna punt it, Coach. They're going to put the defense back out on the field because they feel good now. After the half, they made some adjustments. The only adjustments that I see they made, Coach, they're playing harder now than our offense is playing.
2: Absolutely, Coach.
1: That's the only adjustment I see they made.
2: Absolutely.
0: Jabari Jones back to field this punt.
1: We know what he can do with it if he gets a little block.
0: There's a kick. And it is a bad kick. It is marked dead at the 45-yard line.
1: You got a flag on the play.
3: Here's a Richard Swartz. You make the call.
1: I tell you what, that's going to be against Southern. He was trying to get up. He got pancaked. He
2: Trigg,
1: got mad.
2: Trigg just frustrated him the whole time, Coach. He failed for a hook, line, and sinker.
1: Trigg frustrated him.
0: All right. 10:30 to go in the fourth. We take a timeout. Jackson State 28, Southern 17. This is the Tigers Sports Network.
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0: 10:30 to go here in the fourth quarter. Jackson State will have the football after forcing Southern into a three and out.
1: That was a great defensive possession right there, Coach.
0: Oh, this is my kind of can on. This is my type of can on.
1: Anything to keep that Sandman away right now, Coach. Trust me, I understand, buddy.
0: Sandman not coming up in here. If you got anybody, you got Sam Brown. All right, Jackson State at its own 46. Great field position for the Tigers. JSU by 11 now. It was good to have a visit from Pro Football Hall of Famer Robert Brazil and Vernon Perry. Jackson State again near midfield to start this drive. Jared Lockhart remains in at quarterback. Two receivers to the left, two to the right for JSU. Here's a man in motion. That's St. Louis for Jackson State. JSU hands it off to Matthews and pick up of maybe three on that play to about the 48-yard line.
1: They're just banging inside, Coach. They motion the big tight end over. And they're just putting a hat on the hat and just banging that leap, that dive inside.
0: 28-17, our score. Jackson State with the lead. Gentry Riley in motion now for Jackson State. He gets set. The flag is down.
1: Flag is down.
2: Yes, Richard Swartz, you make the call.
0: This could be on Jackson State, Co.
1: Yeah, false start, look like.
0: They push JSU back to the 44-yard line. Second down and 12 for the Tigers. JSU with several explosive plays in the first half, and that has calmed down a little bit. Riley again in motion from right to left. Fakes the handoff. Lockhart in trouble. Now he runs. Has nobody open. Throws, and it is incomplete.
1: And look like it's a flag on the play.
2: Looks like it's Richard Swartz, you make the call. Like it was across the line.
1: It's like nothing is going right offensively. We're at a standstill. I have been in these type of situations.
0: All right, well, what is Rip Kirk working on there, Co? Oh, that's a loss of down, too, Co. Right. So it's going to be third down.
1: Wow. No, fourth down. Coach, if it's lost it down, that was third.
0: Yeah, it is fourth down. Do you go for it here?
1: No, sir. They have the momentum. Now, at some point, you have to be mindful that they may come after for a block, so you have to protect. You don't need to get it blocked back here.
0: Wow, Jamie, Jackson State is just in a little lull right here.
3: Yeah, and the crowd is, like, just waiting for something to happen. The sidelines, too, it's like it's a somber mood down here right now. They're just waiting for something good to happen for the Tigers.
0: Tigers lead it, though, 28-17, under 10 minutes to go.
1: And when you look at this rushing attack that Southern has, they have 168 yards in the first half.
0: All right, this is...
1: They're plotting to come after this one, Coach.
0: You think so, Coach?
1: Man.
0: So Jackson State here with back-to-back three and outs. Well, actually, they attempted a 51-yard field goal. It was no good. Forced Southern into a three and out. Now Southern forces JSU into a three and out.
3: Actually, guys, they're reviewing this because they're reviewing the down situation.
1: I tell you what.
3: See what down it was, Coach. I think on that penalty, it was second down.
0: It was second down. You're right, Jamie.
3: That's right. It's supposed to be third, because I was wondering why they, like, flipped on the four like that. They don't just jump it down. They just lose their second down to be third down and long.
0: Well, who is down there on Jackson State sideline that say, it, man, it's third down?
3: It should be me, because I'm close now. Nobody else is saying anything, so I don't know if, you know, the referees decide, went to one referee, and they told him,
0: It is third down.
3: Yeah.
0: Yeah. Where's Lil Willie? Why isn't he down there saying that's third down?
3: He's down here by me.
0: Okay. It is third down. It is third and 13. Lockhart from the shotgun. Empty backfield. Lockhart steps up. He loses the ball, and he falls on it. Gibbons was there to knock it away. Now it's fourth down.
1: I just don't understand. I don't know, man. We have no rhythm right now.
3: None at all.
1: Whatever conversation Coach gave, what's my D coordinator name?
3: Quinn.
1: He needs to give that same conversation to Rip Kirk.
0: Coach, I'd say you. When you put the ball in Jency Riley's hands, you make some yards. They hadn't done that after that one play when he went all the way down to the 2 or 3 yard line. So this is a nice punt to the 15.
1: Right now, defense has to continue to play well.
0: Yeah. Southern still in the hole, trailing 28-17 with 8:36 to go. We're back in a moment on the Tiger Sports Network.
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0: 8:36 to go in the fourth quarter. Jackson State leading Southern 28-17. It's a two-possession game, Coach. So Southern has a lot of work to do. I know you guys up here somber, but Jackson State is in the driver's seat right now.
1: Yeah, Coach. But
0: you want to kill a gnat with a slug.
1: Well, I just don't like it being this close. I mean, you know, it's only, what, 10-point, 11-point games?
0: Yes, sir.
1: Like that?
0: All right, on first down and 10, they give it to Holly, and Holly is stopped dead in his tracks. He is stopped dead in his tracks on the tackle for Jackson State.
1: Carmelo Jones. Yeah, he made that tackle. That was a great stalemate by Carmelo. I was about to say Tamelo.
0: Second and 10 for the Jags. Clock is not on their side. As the clock continues to run, we are approaching the 8-minute mark of the fourth quarter. The Boom Box Classic. Who won the band competition, Coach?
1: Brown said, Southern won.
0: Got a flag down.
2: Here's a Richard Swartz, you make the call.
0: I think this may have been movement on the Jaguars.
1: Yeah, man.
3: And you are correct, man.
0: This pushes them back, and this.
1: Yeah.
3: You might make a good official one day, buddy.
0: I think so. And you know, the thing about it, the JSU fans, as many as they are here, they're quiet right now. Make some noise, disrupt them, okay?
3: Exactly.
1: Yeah.
0: While you're sitting there looking at a movie. They're nervous. They're sitting there like Asbury. Here we go. Ooh, that pass was incomplete. It was in and out of his hand. Coach?
1: Yeah, that's Smith. That's the one we've been talking about.
0: If DeJuan Smith
1: comes down. He doesn't drop much now, Coach.
0: Wow. If he catch that, Coach, he is a touchdown.
1: That's what I'm trying to sit and tell you, man.
0: All right, calm it down now.
1: God.
0: You hollered at the wrong one, Jamie. You need to holler at Quinn down there.
3: Well, he always talking about somebody else. Are you going to crying? Oh, he about to cry.
0: Yeah, he about to cry. Third down and 15. You need to go next door to that coach's booth.
3: There we need to go.
0: This
1: might be one of the games I need to get up and go over there.
0: You might. Third down and 15. Johnson with the screen pass to Holly. And Holly gets absolutely nothing. It's going to be fourth down. Now Jackson State can chew on that clock, Coach.
3: That was great defense by the Tigers that time.
0: Unless they go for it here.
1: No, Coach. But here's the thing. You have to continue to get first downs, Coach.
0: Yeah.
1: You know, the clock is running, but you have to get first downs.
0: Yes, sir. Southern with two timeouts left. Jackson State with two.
1: Don't hit the kicker, whatever we do.
0: Fourth and 16. This should give JSU great field position. Jabari Jones standing back at the 45-yard line. Just let him kick it. And he has not been doing a great job of kicking tonight. Oh, wait a minute. Now, that could have... I'm going to tell you what just happened, Coach.
1: What?
0: Jackson State's Mickey Johnson just hit a Southern player in the face. Right in front of the official. I don't know if the official saw it or not.
1: Did they throw the flag?
0: No, they didn't. Well, he is very fortunate that that didn't happen. All right, we're back in a moment on the Tiger Sports Network.
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0: .636 to go here in the fourth quarter. Jackson State leading 28-17. They have it at Southern's 36-yard line. Tigers will run it. Not much there, but they are just running it to eat on that clock.
1: Yeah, you got to eat on it, Coach. Get those first downs. They faked this. Brought the tight end to their sideline and went back with the zone right.
0: Kelby Gibbons has been non-existent in this game tonight. Jackson State runs it again. This is blocked.

0: On second down and 10. Here comes the pressure. Good block by Blunt. Lockhart steps up. Lockhart runs. Now he throws. The catch is made down at the 5-yard line.
1: Lockhart to Lockhart, coach.
2: And that's another Cadillac of Jackson. First down.
1: They brought pressure, coach, and I tell you what.
3: Actually, coach, that was number 11. I can't see the back of his jersey. Who caught that?
0: That's Trayvon Kimberlin.
3: Yes.
1: Kimberlin, coach. That was a heck of a play, coach.
3: It really was.
1: But I tell you what, Nate Blunt picked up that blitzing linebacker, coach. That was a heck of a play.
0: First and goal for Jackson State from the Southern 7-yard line. Lockhart from the gun. Hands it to Blunt. No, he fakes it, and he is going to be stopped. No gain.
1: Yeah.
0: On the tackle for the Jaguars, big old number 59, Lance Joseph.
1: Keep it simple. Don't get too fancy.
0: Sixth play of the drive started back at the 36-yard line. It is second down and goal for the Tigers. They are in field goal range. Under 4 minutes to play. Jency Riley on the left side of that line for Jackson State here on second and goal. They go with the reverse.
1: Just get in there. Just outrun.
0: Take it at the 5 and takes it inside the 5 to the 4. That's Lockhart's brother, Jared. Or Jaden, I'm sorry.
1: Third down, coach. This is a huge third down. We need the touchdown, coach.
0: Rip Kirk. Getting a little fancy there, Cole.
3: I know I need it.
1: I said keep it simple. Just keep it simple. They hadn't stopped you off the edges with those linemen just pushing.
0: Third and goal, Jackson State from the Southern 4-yard line. Tolbert in the game. Riley in the game.
1: 8 seconds on your play clock, coach.
0: Down to 6, down to 5, down to 4. Man in motion. Snap the ball, man. And that will be delay a game.
2: He did call timeout.
1: Call timeout, coach. And see, when they stacking it all in there like that, coach, run your option. Get on the edges with them.
0: Jackson State with plenty of weapons. We saw Kimberlin a moment ago. Take that reverse, Trayvon Kimberlin, the senior from Enterprise, Alabama, on that carry. 2:53 to go. If Jackson State decides to kick a field goal, Sam Brown is still number one on the leaderboard. If they score, Jamie Horton is on the leaderboard.
3: If they kick a field goal, that would put Brown out.
0: No, Brown would have 31.
3: Brown picked 28.
0: He picked 28, but everybody else would be way over that. He picked, oh, yes, right, because Brown picked Southern with 14.
3: That's right. That means I'll still be the winner.
1: Coach, I tell you, some cheating going on, Coach. Coach, he want Brown. He want anybody to win besides me and you, Coach. There's some cheating going on, man.
3: I don't care about y'all two winning, but that Brown, I tell you.
0: Here we go, third and goal. Lockhart throws, it's popped in the air and enters. Oh, no, it's touchdown. Caught for the touchdown.
2: And we've got flag on the play.
1: He's going to say a lineman downfield.
0: Okay.
2: Is it Richard Schwartz? You make the call.
0: A flag is down. Now, there is no indication. Jackson State is running around saying they scored a touchdown. That ball was popped in the air. It looked like Southern had intercepted it. And it ended up in the hands of a JSU player.
3: Because if the ball is tipped in the air, that means it's live game.
1: It's a live game.
3: Live game.
1: Coach.
3: That's right. There's no such thing as a man downfield.
1: Yeah.
3: That's a touchdown.
1: See, it was a sprint out.
0: That ball was batted in the air. It looked like Southern had intercepted it in the end zone, but it landed in a JSU player's hands.
1: It landed in Big 62 hands.
3: Yes, he caught the ball for the touchdown.
1: Alex
0: Balbuena.
1: Yeah, that's what it is.
3: That's a touchdown.
2: And here's a call.

0: Touchdown. That's right.
1: That's right. Look at him, Coach. Look, look.
2: AARP.
1: Look at him.
2: A touchdown.
1: He runs down the sideline. Big old Valbuena with the touchdown, and that may do it as Jackson State extends to a 34-17 lead.
0: I need this point, guys. I have it right on the head.
3: Remember the movie The Little Giants? My son scored a touchdown.
1: I didn't see it.
3: You didn't see Little Giants?
1: No, sir.
3: My son scored a touchdown.
1: Whoa. Here is Iwanichu on to attempt the point after. Kick is up, and it is good. Jackson State 35. Southern University 17 with 2:45 left to go. And that puts Jamie Horton right at that mark.
0: Right at it.
1: Said 35-17. Quinn just missed it, saying 35-13. Now, don't let what happened to me happen to you, last week with Southern doing something ridiculous.
4: Like now, if Jackson State score again, then I win.
1: That is exact. No, I win. Oh, that's right. If they score again, I win because I said 45.
4: I said 46.
1: You said 49.
4: Oh.
1: He's trying to cheat. You never see this. You never seen such a thing.
4: You heard how I said it. You heard how I whispered. I said 49. Or 46.
1: Well, you actually said 42, and then you changed it.
4: I stayed at 42.
1: But right now, Jamie is sitting in the driver's seat. And I think this is where it's going to end, Coach.
4: Yeah, it'll end like this. And the Southern fans are leaving the building.
1: So this is the thing. When you pick the score exactly right, we have to buy that person a present.
0: That's right. What you going to get me, Coach?
4: I'm going to get you a box of chicken next week.
0: Okay, thank you. I appreciate it, Coach.
1: Ortiz will kick it away for Jackson State. JSU looking to make it 8 in a row against the Jaguars with this win tonight. Southern came out on fire, Coach, as they'll field from the goal line. He's up to the 10, 15, 20. And he is smashed down. On the return for Southern is Damian Henderson, the freshman from Fairburn, Georgia. All right, let's check in with Jamie Horton down on the sideline, Jamie.
0: I tell you what, guys, it's a party down here now. The band is playing. The fans are dancing. No JSU fans are leaving this game. But on the other side, like Coach said, that sea of yellow, well, that patch of yellow is disappearing.
1: I tell you what a great play by Valbuena, Coach. You know, that ball was tipped in the air. I thought it was intercepted.
4: Yeah, it was great awareness for him as well as an offensive lineman.
1: Johnson has played a nice game for the Jaguars. They are going to win some games this year, Coach. Tell you that right now.
4: Just won't be tonight, Coach.
1: They're not a bad team at all. Johnson back to throw. And the catch is made on the far side of the field. He's pushed out of bounds. Gain of maybe 5 yards.
4: And I agree, Coach. Just looking at the teams that they have to play.
1: Next up for the Jags, yeah, at Arkansas Pine.
4: I think they'll beat Arkansas Pine. They'll beat
1: Prairie View
4: next. Southern. That'll be it.
1: They should beat FAMU, Coach.
0: You said they'll beat Prairie View, Coach?
4: No, that won't happen, Coach.
1: I don't know, Coach.
4: Man, throw the ball.
1: Pass incomplete. That almost hit Travis Jerome. Too bad it didn't.
4: Boy, you crazy, man.
1: Two minutes to go. We'll take a break and be back on the Tiger Sports Break.
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0: Third down for the Jaguars. Johnson back to throw. He is in trouble in the backfield, and he is sacked back at the 21-yard line. A loss of 8 yards on the play. It is going to be fourth down for the Jaguars.
1: I tell you what, Keith Bass and Wells made a sandwich, Coach, back there.
0: They made a Jaguar sandwich, Coach.
1: Yeah, Coach.
2: Rob and Coach, I think just informed that there will be no post-game handshakes between the two teams.
0: Good. That's fantastic. Good. That is fantastic. So it's fourth down and 11 for the Jaguars, and they're going to go for this with a minute, 17 to go, clock moving. Jackson State's defense has just done a fantastic job.
1: They're not going to go for it, Coach. They're going to call a timeout and punt it. They were just trying to let some time tick off the clock.
0: Wow, Coach, we can look at our defensive and offensive players of the game right now.
1: Coach, my defensive player of the game would be Keith Bass, Coach. He's been all over the field.
0: I agree, Coach.
2: I agree too, Coach.
0: He has 7 total tackles in tonight's game. He had that after the third quarter.
1: Yeah.
0: 5 unassisted tackles. Keith Bass is our defensive player of the game. And on offense, Coach, my pick is Nate Blunt. Nate Blunt has rushed for over 124 yards.
1: He did, Coach, yeah. I wish we could. And I know you can't pick but one, but that offensive line dominated.
0: You pick them, Coach.
1: They dominated up front.
0: Yeah, let's do that.
1: That offensive line really dominated.
0: Yeah.
1: You made the statement about Givens. He was a non-factor.
0: He sure was. And then to add cherry on top of the offensive line, they had an offensive lineman score a touchdown.
1: Yeah.
0: So Southern will punt it away. Under a minute to go, Jackson State will improve to 4-0 with this win and make it 8 in a row against Southern. Wow. This has been a total domination of the Jaguars football team over the years, Coach.
1: Yeah, it's just the shoe has flipped. You remember when Pete Richardson was there, Coach, and they were dominating back in the day?
0: Yes.
1: Yeah, and you know, this Southern football team, and you guys may remember this, they have not been the same since Coach Dawson left. It just hadn't been the same.
0: Dawson Odom?
1: Yeah.
0: Yeah.
1: It hadn't been the same.
0: Big Dawson?
1: Yeah.
0: Big Perm. And Jackson State will take a knee and will take a win in this game to improve to 4-0 next week, JSU.
1: Who is this right here talking noise? Just be quiet. Who's my left tackle down here, Jamie?
2: That's standing right beside Jesse. That is Collins.
1: Collins just need to be quiet. They're arguing.
0: 25 seconds to go. Clock moving. Lockhart will take one more knee and will end it. And he does, and Jackson State wins. Wow, great job tonight from start to finish. JSU jumped out. And the Southern players are coming over to the Jackson State bench. What are they doing that for?
2: To fight. Yes, and they came aggressively over there, and the Southern coaches are telling them to get back.
1: They have no discipline.
0: Now, where was this
1: absolutely
0: during the game?
1: No discipline.
2: Exactly.
0: Where was all this during the game?
2: And that's
0: how they want to fight.
2: Yeah, Joseph and number 7, all those guys came directly towards the JSU bench, and it wasn't for no handshakes.
0: He got a lot of energy now after getting blasted.
1: But here's the problem, Coach. The head coach, Marshall Faulk, is running back to the locker room, leaving his team. Now he's turning around, you know, to go listen to the alma mater. But you should be over there helping you get your players from over there. You still have another game next week.
0: All right, we're going to take a break and come back with hear from T.C. Taylor. Jackson State wins by the score of 35-17. This is the Tiger Sports Network.
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0: Back at Mississippi Veterans Memorial Stadium, Jackson State improves to 4-0 on the season with this 35-17 win over Southern University. And, Coach, when you look back at this, Jackson State opened with a one-yard touchdown run by Nate Blunt in the first quarter to make it 7-0 on their first possession. Southern came back with a 27-yard field goal to cut it to 7-3. That's pretty much as close as they would come, because Nate Rembert would haul in a 70-yard touchdown pass on the Tigers' first play of their second possession to make it 14-3. And pretty much it was all Jackson State after that, as Blunt would score his second touchdown of the day, making it 21-3 JSU. Southern cut it to 21-9 off of a Holly touchdown. And then JSU just extended the lead to 28-17 and then 35-17. Your thoughts there, Coach?
1: Well, I tell you what, Coach, I thought it was a very exciting game to start off with. I thought Coach Taylor and his coaching staff did an excellent job of jumping out front. We got a little flat in the third quarter, but I think it was just a great game to just close out, man. It was a very exciting game. Moving on, getting ready for Mobile, Alabama, man.
0: All right, Coach, you know the alma mater, you know the song?
1: Yes, I do. Hell to Jackson Fair.
0: don't worry about it. Don't.
1: I didn't know what part we were.
2: I
1: didn't know what part we were.
0: I know, Coach. All right, Jared Lockhart with 165 yards passing, 12 of 18.
5: He didn't go to that class.
2: No, he did not.
5: He was on the plaza.
0: After Rembert hauled in that 70-yard touchdown pass, he was kind of quiet after that.
1: Yeah.
0: Jency Riley with two catches, for 42 yards, and they stopped throwing to him after Jency caught a pass and went down to the one-yard line. They said, okay, that's enough. We ain't going to throw to him no more because he can catch real good.
1: No, man, go on with that.
0: Okay. Come on, man. Why they don't throw to him? He's the tight end for the Chiefs?
1: No, he's not him.
0: He's that of this team.
2: Travis Kelce?
0: Yeah, he's that of this team. He don't drop the football.
1: He dropped it tonight.
0: Oh, that was a ridiculous throw.
1: You jinxed him.
0: I did.
1: No, he's a good athlete, man.
0: Yeah.
1: You know, Jackson State has so many weapons, Coach. And it's just hard to just, you know, when you have that many weapons, you have to be able to spread that football around like they were doing. So I'm proud of the win tonight. You know, the key is get out of here with the victory. And Coach Taylor and his staff did a great job of that.
0: All right, we'll hear from Coach T.C. Taylor. He is making his way to Jamie Horton down the field. But again, Coach T.C. Taylor, and congratulations to the rest of the coaching staff. They did a wonderful job, wonderful game plan tonight for the JSU Tigers.
1: Now I can go back home in peace, Coach, and put my stuff on.
0: Well, I mean, I know you started early. Yeah. Jugging at the Southern people down in Baton Rouge.
1: Yeah,
0: okay. Here is Jamie Horton and Coach T.C. Taylor.
2: Coach, first of all, congratulations. What are your thoughts on the game?
6: First conference win. Got it out of the way. What better way against the Southern Jaguars, man? That big game. So proud of my team right now, man. I just, you know, a lot went into the work this week, trying to get these guys to understand, you know, not only about the rivalry, but about winning that first conference game. So I'm excited about, you know, getting ready for this next one. We got to go on the road, but we're going to enjoy this one. You know, our team stepped up. You know, offense didn't play well in that second half. Defense came out and played well, did what we have to do. They're learning how to win football games right now.
2: Tell us about Nate Blunt. He had a pretty good night tonight running that football.
6: Oh, yeah. I mean, we believe in Nate. You know, we believe in all those backs in the room, but just a guy that's been patient and waited his time, you know, and those big guys up front creating lanes, and that's all Nate does. I mean, you look at a guy like that and don't think he has the athleticism that he displays. So, you know, with him moving around and, you know, being able to carry the load, you know, he has the body to carry the ball 20, 30 times, and that's what he can do. You know, week in, week out, he's showing that workhorse ability.
2: What about that touchdown by your offensive lineman?
6: Hey, I'm so proud of Chico right there, man. And, again, that's conference football. You just got to find a way, man. But, you know, the ball got tipped. You know, and luckily it did get tipped. It would have been illegal touching. But awesome for Chico to go up there and make that. I was just so happy for him right there. You know what I mean? To get down there and you get a big guy, you know, one of the big hogs, a touchdown.
2: Well, next week, the Gulf Coast Classic, as you mentioned before, against a very tough Alabama A&M team. So, you know, they're going to come in there ready to play anybody that you, of course, you know, when they play the JSU Tigers, be ready to play. But it's going to be an emotional game because it's a division game, or SWAC East game. Tell us your thoughts about that.
6: Yeah, I mean, that quarterback over there, you know, Quad is pretty good. We've been seeing him the last few years. He's big. He got a really strong arm, can throw the football around the yard. And, you know, that's a hungry football team, and they're playing well right now. So we got to get back in here tomorrow, you know, look at the tape on this one, put it behind us, and get back to work. But we talk about, you know, you want to play for a championship, you got to be able to win on the road.
2: All right, congratulations, Coach. Enjoy your night.
6: All right, thank you. Go Tigers.
0: All right, thank you, Jamie. Thank you, Coach. Jackson State wins tonight 35-17. We're back to wrap things up here on the Tiger Sports Network. Stay with us.
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0: All right, Coach, Jackson State, your winner tonight. Your thoughts on this? I know you're very proud and impressed with the offensive line.
1: I am, Coach. Those guys sent out a message early in the first opening drive, and they continued to send out messages when they ran the football. You know, every back was positive yards rushing. And that's how you set the tone, Coach, up front on D-line and O-line. I look forward to traveling next week and, you know, going down dealing with Alabama A&M, but like Coach Taylor said, you enjoy this from tonight, and you know it's time to move on.
0: All right, he said this is the first conference win of the year. Here in the books, it said this does not go down as a conference win, but Coach TC said it. I'm gonna believe it
1: and go with it.
0: All right, Coach, safe travels back. Let me ask you before you go, how'd your team do?
1: We won, Coach, 45-6. We 4-0 now, and we're moving on.
0: All right, you didn't want to try to take it easy on the team?
1: We did.
0: Get out of here, man.
1: We did, man.
0: With Jackson State President Denise Jones Gregory and JSU Athletic Director Elise Wells Kibbert, as well as Dr. Monica Flippin Wynn, the Chair of the Department of Journalism and Media Studies, Purvis Parker, the General Manager of JSU TV and WJSU Radio. We thank them so much for their participation in helping us bring these games to you. Here, we want to thank Sam Brown, Tracy James, Ed Bishop, Andrew Quinn, and for my partner, Dale Asbury. I'm Rob Jay saying so long from Mississippi Veterans Memorial Stadium. Again, the final score, Jackson State 35, Southern University 17. We'll see you back in Mobile next week. So long, everybody.

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1: Hey, we getting down to business right here. We got Mary Mary, Al Green, plus Anthony Brown in group therapy. Speaking of getting down to business, AB and company doing that on the road. Going on tour with Marette Brown Clark. The Therapy Tour is the website to check out the dates and get your tickets for it. We got on the subject of compliments a little while ago. Thought we'd keep that one going. Jen, what's the best compliment you ever got?
2: I would say the confidence I have.
1: And why is that a compliment you really value?
2: Because I'm always know what I wanted, and I'm not afraid to, like, you know, tell people that or do what I need to. So when people just call it confidence, I'm like, thank you. It's not anything bad to have.
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2: Thank you, God, for giving us our identity in you. We can know who we are because we know whose we are. 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

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We're talking compliments tonight. Somebody said something nice to you and it just changed your day. 888-646-6167. Best compliments you've ever gotten.

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95.5 Hallelujah FM, Jackson's Inspiration Station. His debut album was released in 1997. Kirk Franklin is still going strong. In fact, his latest, a double album, came out yesterday. This is the lead song from it, Kirk Franklin and Karen Clark Shearer. I just want

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We're sending love from Flowood to Florence. 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
1: Oh, magnify the Lord with me. Let us exalt his name together, a name above every name. The name is Jesus. Kim Harper Johnson with you. Yeah, we've got the Reverend Al Green. The Lord will make a way somehow. Corinne Hawthorne, his favorite. Right now, it is time for some spiritual food for your soul. Are you hungry? You got your Bible? Wonderful. If not, go get it. God's word is a lamp unto our feet. It's a light unto our path. What a blessing it is to be able to read and know God's word for yourself. Read Matthew chapter 6, verse 33. Matthew chapter 6, verse 33. God's word will not return void. No, it won't return empty. His word will fill. It will heal. And yes, God's word will reveal. Get your Bible. Read. Meditate on God's word. Study for yourself what is written. It's spiritual food for your soul.
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1: Let the redeemed of the Lord say so. I am redeemed. We are bought with a price. Sold out to Jesus. Kim Harper Johnson with you. Happy Sunday. Yay. Keeping you uplifted and inspired on this early Sunday morning. Here's the classic by the Winans.

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God has opened up the windows of heaven, pouring us out a blessing we don't even have room enough to receive. Thank you, Jesus. Yes, Kim Harper Johnson with you. And it is September 27th. Now, if today is your birthday, guess what? I got a gift from me to you. Yeah, and it's on the way. Keep it right here. Here's Kirk Franklin and the one, the only Karen Clark Sheard. Thank you for everything.

through right now. Some broken family, broken fellowship, broken friendship, broken bodies. The Bible says if we just go to Him, brokenness, broken heart, contrite spirit, He will in no wise cast us aside. But I think about all of these diseases that's plaguing our land. AIDS, cancer, tuberculosis, kidney diseases. I don't care how many diseases there are, there's an answer. You see, double jeopardy gives you the answer. You got to come up with the question, is that right? We don't have to come up with the answer because we already know that Christ is the answer. See, when God asks a question,

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1: Every morning, brand new mercies. Great is our God's faithfulness. His compassions, His love never fails. Hallelujah. Our God is perfect. His way is perfect. Got Helen Baylor on the way. If it had not been for the Lord on my side, Travis Green, intentional. Well, listen, quick shout out. That's what it's all about. Giving honor to whom honor is due, to Stellar Award winner, Dove winner, gospel recording artist Ja'Kalyn Carr. Congratulations to her. Yes, A Night of Breakthrough. Her tour is happening, you know, featuring dates across the U.S. And it's perfect for fall of 2026. Yeah. And of course, if you like to know the tour dates and locations, and of course, for tickets, which can be purchased via the official Ja'Kalyn Carr tour page, check that out and you get all the information. Or you can go to iTickets to get your tickets. Ja'Kalyn Carr's touring dates across the U.S. for A Night of Breakthrough Tour. I'm loving it. Giving honor to whom honor is due. Quick shout out. That's what it's all about.
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Hi, I'm Kim Harper Johnson. Macomb, we thank you for making WHLH number one for gospel hits. 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

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I'm Kim Harford Johnson. 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
3: Hey, what up, y'all? I'm Melvin Williams, and it is Classic Hits Day on Down Home Gospel. So let's get it rocking with a classic from Byron Cage, Presence of the Lord is Here. So let's get rocking.

0: Hey, what's up, everybody? This is Damon Little, and you're listening to Down Home Gospel with my uncle, Melvin Williams.
1: Look at your neighbor. 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

Anybody know the next line? 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And a deceiver too. 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Oh, y'all know the song. It's not. Say it again. One more time. Of deliverance, folks get healed and saved, all kind of miracles. Reverend Hooks, you've been waiting on deliverance. It seems it just won't come. Wherever you hurt, touch it. Body sick, pain everywhere.

0: 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Be right back.
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0: Hey, what up, everybody? It's your boy, Melvin Williams, and you're checking out Down Home Gospel. And back in the day, classics. We're about to get some church going on up in here. Anybody ready to put a praise on it? Well, tap somebody on the shoulder and tell them it's about to go down.

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1: I am a witness for the Lord. 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

Listen up, everybody. I've had a blast hanging out with y'all this week, but it's time for me to get up out of here. And taking us home is the legendary Canton Spirituals with I Recommend Jesus. Until next time, y'all be blessed. Show some love everywhere. See you next

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1: Good morning, Sonia. God bless you. This is Deacon 3D, and I'm headed to United Faith Center Ministries International, where the pastor is none other than Pastor Phil Cobb.
0: 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Coming up, Anthony Brown, Always Be Good. Here's the Anointed Faith Sisters. I praise.

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1: The sound of praise is glorious. That's why the word says he inhabits our praise. It sounds good to God's ears. Let's do it this morning. I'm Sonia Blakey, Sunday Praise, right now for Ever Jones. He wants it all. There's a four-

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1: Things are not perfect. I'm praying for things, believing for some things, but I still am blessed. Like you, I'm Sonya Blakey. Coming up, Ricky Dillard, Open My Eyes. Also, your church check-ins, your praise check-ins. 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Right now, Sounds of Blackness. Hold on. Yeah.

0: 95.5 Hallelujah FM, Jackson's Inspiration Station. Ricky Dillard, new G, open my eyes. Ricky will be going on tour, Sweet Sweet Spirit. This will be his first time in his 38 years of ministry that he will be headlining his own tour. I know it's going to be amazing. I'm Sonya Blakey. Come on and get your praise on. On the way, we got the Canton Spirituals Fix at Jesus. Melvin Williams, Lee Williams with that cooling water. We got God's Property. That's Kirk Franklin. My life is in your hands. And your church check-ins. I'm waiting to hear from you. 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
1: It was on every gospel radio station. Every choir was singing it back in the day. And we still love it and we still sing it. Joppy Key, Jesus is real. I'm Sonya Blakey. Happy Sunday. I'm excited that you're going to church and that you're getting your praise on. Right now, it's Micah Stampley, Take My Life.

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1: Todd Delaney, your great name. Rance Allen would say something about the name Jesus. Man, I miss him. I'm Sonya Blakey. Coming up, we got Fred Hammond of the Choir Room. Love Never Fails. Here's Evelyn Durantine, AG. Work it out.
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1: Fred Hammond keeps it fresh. Radical for Christ back in the day, commission, even with the Winans, and now the choir room. Love Never Fails. It's Sonya Blakey. We have in church this morning. Coming up, Beverly Crawford, He's Done Enough. Aretha Franklin, What a Friend We Have in Jesus. Ted and Shira, you've been so faithful.

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Hey, it's Sonia Blakey, and we're sending love from Monticello to Macomb and everywhere in between. Thanks for getting your praise on with us and making us number one for gospel hits.

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1: 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I'm Sonya Blakey right now. It's Donna Lawrence. 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
2: 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Good morning. 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
1: 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Good morning. It's Sonia Blakey. Charles Jenkins is coming up with God Be Praised. Right now, Classic Winans. 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
1: The sound of Sunday church, tambourine playing, choir robes, choir marching in, the ushers with the white gloves on. Come on, church. I'm Sonya Blakey, excited that you're with me on this Sunday morning. On the way, Hezekiah Walker, clean inside. 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

95.5 Hallelujah FM, Jackson's Inspiration Station. The sound of Sunday church. Come on, when I think of the goodness of Jesus and all that he has done, I've got a testimony. I'm Sergio Blakey. Have you followed me yet on Facebook, Instagram? Check out the praise. Check out the inspiration. I do my best to keep you inspired, so make sure you follow me today. Right now, Melvin Kispell III. 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
1: It's Tim Rogers and the fellas. Thank you, Lord, for the change that has come over me. I'm Tracy Bethay. PJ Morton is standing by on this beautiful Sunday. Here's music from Kirk Carr and the Kirk Carr Singers in the Sanctuary.

0: 95.5 Hallelujah FM, Jackson's Inspiration Station. It's music from PJ Morton with Your Mercy, Lord. Yes, Your Mercy that endureth forever. I'm Tracy Bethay, glad to be in your company. Happy Sunday to you and yours. And Lord, we thank you for your covering. We know that there was some, this early fall nor'easter that gathered along the Central East Coast this weekend, pounding beaches and several states with heavy surf and threatening, bringing in coastal flooding. So we're praying for those in the several hundred miles off of the mid-Atlantic coast that strengthened that nor'easter name for the direction in its punishing winds, and it impacted more than 40 million people felt the impact of nor'easter throughout this weekend, with either wind, rain, coastal flooding, or some combination of those. Areas from Boston to New York City metro felt the effects. Heavy winds, rain. Wow. East Massachusetts, Rhode Island, including Boston and Providence. So yeah, we're praying for those that may have been in the path this weekend and, you know, got a little extra wind, a lot of wind, maybe some flooding. We are praying for those. And if you got family members or friends there, be sure to check on them. Listen, I've got more of your favorite gospel hits to uplift and inspire you. Still to come, Bishop Larry Trotter. Got some Fred Hammond, the Commodores, Lee Williams, and music. The latest single from Kirk Franklin and Karen Clark Sheard.
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0: 95.5 Hallelujah FM. That's Lee Williams. He's speaking a word. If God don't do it for you, it can be done. He didn't have to, but we're mighty glad that he did. I'm Tracy Bethay. It's a brand new single, Kirk Franklin and Karen Clark Sheard, with Thank You for Everything.
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Jackson's Inspiration Station is 95.5 Hallelujah FM. That's Donald Lawrence with the Tri-City Singers and Sherry Jones Moffitt on lead vocals. Oh, yes, sometimes you've got to encourage yourself. I'm Tracy Bethay. Happy Sunday to you and yours. Still to come, Lisa Noel Smith and the Brown Singers with Promises. Here's a classic. It's BB and CC Winans along with Mavis Staples, and I'll take you there.

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1: Yes, he is. Rodney Bryant, he's a keeper. I'm Tracy Bethay. Got the gospel truth and gospel news, honey, coming up next. But first, here's Kenny Lewis and God Did It.

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1: It's music from Erica Campbell, Trust and Obey. Happy Sunday to you and yours. I'm Tracy Bethay. Here's Bishop T.D. Jakes, and let's just praise the Lord.
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105.5 Hallelujah FM. Oh, a powerful message from C.C. Wyman's and Alabaster Box. I'm Tracy Bethay. Glad to be in your company. Here's Jason Nelson with Madison Ryan Ward.

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You talk about a classic, that's Reverend Milton Bronson and the Thompson Community Singers, I Tried Him and I Know Him. I'm Tracy Bethay, glad to be in your company. It's Fresh Start Worship with You Are.

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0: 95.5 Hallelujah FM. The legendary Clark sisters, they have been running a long time and they are not tired yet. I love that. Blessed and highly favored. Here's music for Steve in Monticello, Mississippi, Richard Smallwood, and At the Table. Well,
1: I had to bring it up to 98. But the message still is the same. Cause whatever you need is over here at the table. If it's love, it's at the table. If it's peace, it's at the table.

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1: It's music from Anthony Brandon Group Therapy, and song says, always, he's always been good. And yes, Anthony Brown and Maurette Brown Clark are officially on tour. They're doing several dates. I know Savannah

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Hey, I'm Tracy Bethay, and we're sending love from Flowood to Florence. 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
1: It's a classic from Vanessa Bell Armstrong, and we sing Glory. A beautiful Sunday afternoon to you and yours. I'm Tracy Bethay. 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

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It's Yolanda Adams, and yes, we do. We've got the victory in Christ Jesus, the V-I-C-T-O-R-Y. I'm Tracy Bethay, glad to be in your company. This is for you, Miss Thomas in Birmingham, Alabama, Reverend Clay Evans, and I've got a testimony.

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Hey, it's Tracy Bethay, and friend us on Facebook and follow us on X and Instagram. 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
1: 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I tell you, change is coming. 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It's his latest single. 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
3: 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'Cause all I seem to do is hurt me.
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The things that hurt you in the past won't control your future. 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This is your Exodus. You are officially

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Welcome to the weekend. Welcome every one of you to the weekend. This is a day that we've been blessed to see and blessed to hear some great music that can only happen right here.